0: we got to give thanks.
1: Hi, this is Nas Pedro from Reggae Bliss. You're listening to my favorite radio station, 4MW, the voice of the Torres Strait. Chill.

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Yeah. Yeah. 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

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And I think sometimes audiences need permission to do that. It's all right, you're allowed to have a good time. I can't be all having it all by myself up here.

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magic moments when two hearts are caring. 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That wonderful time, you said you'd be mine, now I call you Mrs. Mar-

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1: That terrible night we had such a fight when you asked about Mabel.
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feel like time belongs to us, we can decide. I can think of some things we can do. There's a whole lot of room in this king we can utilize. Wrap you up in sheets like it's Christmas. I

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0: let me wait all afternoon for you, for Saints, only for a pizza. The time me fly, but me still wait. 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
2: Time long ol' island man, merry look here up no good now. 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

No? Oh. You must begin to play cricket this year, then, are you, Johnny? Nah. Well, you sure are a funny kid, Johnny. But I like you. So tell me, what kind of boy are you, John?

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1: 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Ciao.

I'ma love you all night. We gon' be alright. What we gon' do when we get to Zion?

What's up? What's your name? What's your number?

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1: Some people say a man is made out of mud. 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

Right, said Fred, both of us together, one each end, and steady as we go. Tried to shift it, couldn't even lift it, we was getting nowhere, and so we had a cup of tea. And right, said Fred, give a shout for Charlie, up comes Charlie from the floor below. After straining, heaving and complaining, we was getting nowhere, and so we had a cup of tea. 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

Throughout history, there have been many songs written about the Eternal Triangle. This next one tells the story of a Mr. Grayson, a beautiful woman, and a condemned man named Tom Dooley. When the sun rises tomorrow, Tom Dooley must hang.

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That one.

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1: Hi, this is Nas Pedro from Reggae Bliss. 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Chill.

0: Good morning, Harrison Peterson here from NIRS News, coming to you from the lands of the Yuggera and Turrbal peoples. A large-scale search is continuing for a missing man in northeast Arnhem Land. The 31-year-old hasn't been seen since Friday, when he didn't reach Yirrkala as planned. His car was later found about 80 kilometres south of Nhulunbuy along the Central Arnhem Highway. Anyone with information is being urged to contact the Northern Territory Police. Activists have started returning to Australia after being detained by the Israeli government. 11 Australians were among hundreds of activists captured by Israel after their Global Solomon flotilla was intercepted by the country's navy. The international mission was attempting to sail humanitarian aid into Gaza. Activist Violet Coco touched down in Melbourne this morning and has told the ABC she was groped and struck by Israeli soldiers while in detention.
1: Israel beat, tortured and sexually assaulted me and my fellow humanitarian peace activists for days. What got me home, what got me through is thinking about coming home. And now I'm home. I can't stop thinking about my brothers and sisters that we left behind.
0: The Israeli government says it didn't harm the activists. What police and intelligence agencies knew ahead of the Bondi Beach mass shooting will be the focus of the second block of public hearings at an ongoing Royal Commission into anti-Semitism. The hearings will look into the circumstances surrounding the December 14 shooting that killed 15 civilians. Head of the Australian Security Intelligence Organisation, Mike Burgess, will give evidence today. Peace talks are continuing between the US and Iran. Find out the latest after this.
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6: Program sponsor.
0: Don't rush into a peace agreement with Iran. That's the message President Donald Trump has given US negotiators. Mr. Trump says peace talks to end the US-Israel war on Iran has been constructive. But Tehran says negotiations have stalled over major sticking points. Tehran's criticized Washington's refusal to unfreeze Iranian assets, and both sides can't agree on the scope of Israel's ceasefire with Lebanon. Young Indigenous soccer players are being supported by a former Matildas goalkeeper. Lydia Williams has launched an Indigenous coaching program known as Yokari. The program supports young Indigenous girls wanting to become professional footballers. The Noongar woman's told SBS she wanted to give back to community.
7: For me, I always wanted to kind of give back to First Nations people, specifically women and girls, to participate in football, but find, you know, a family, leadership and other opportunities that they can take into, you know, jobs. And it's always more important to give than to receive, and that's what my parents did.
0: In the AFL, a record was broken at NG Stadium yesterday. GWS was able to pull off a record-breaking 14 goals during the third quarter against Brisbane. The scoring spree led to the Giants beating the Lions by 78 points. The final score was 26-10, 166 for GWS, and 13-10, 88 for Brisbane. They also registered their biggest ever score, going past the 162 points they posted against Essendon in 2023. And now moving to today's weather forecast. Rabibi Broome, sunny with a max of 28 degrees. Borley Perth, sunny and 23. Tandanya, Adelaide, 17 and showers. Nam, Melbourne, 19 with a shower or two. Finipaluna, Hobart, showers and 16. For Ngunnawal and Ngambri Country or Canberra, 19 and partly cloudy. For Gadigal Country, Sydney, 22 and showers. For Mugajin, Brisbane, a shower or two and 24 degrees. For Gimoy, Cairns, 28 and partly cloudy. For Garamilla, Darwin, 32 and mostly sunny. For Mbantua, Alice Springs, 16 and cloudy as well. And that's been the latest from NIRS News. Thanks for joining me.

0: This joint venture is basically the operations of the CDP program across the Torres Strait.
1: Let us close the gap. You can't do it from outside. You need to do it. And it's got to start within the community.
2: We'll be working very closely with the regulators to ensure that there's minimal disruption to the community during this stage.
3: I'll be introducing lino block printing and screen printing as well.
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5: 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Epi miriba culture, ikepe miriba tonari. 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Ikele miriba culture, miriba tonar.
2: Bringing you the news and information on issues that affect Yumi. This one is Morogubo Wakail, the current affairs program on Radio 4MW. Welcome, boy. Morosekia, the couple, batangalaka. Good with this co, tabi brother, mumbai girl. Ngayngalagas nang ngay zagetulay pinamuino kaiwala girl. Korega welda la matkeda mora pamlil sa ipik NPA. Not forgetting all boy blue yumi across Zenath case and across the border with treaty villages. Welcome to. Well, the start of the national Reconciliation Week, which will be kicking off from 27th below this month. 27th is the referendum day. Then you may get the Torres Strait Flag Day and National Sorry Day on the 26th coming up, which is tomorrow. Then Wednesday you may get the National Referendum Day, that if all done, or 27th blow May, and continuing and finishing off with Mabo Day on 3rd of June. Welcome to the program again for the listeners. If you are in TI or if you are passing by through TI, you can come along to join those program where one of the Reconciliation Local Committee member, Robert Bongo Sagigi, will be updating us here on the program at 9:30. And look forward to keeping you company. Later on in the second hour, we've got Mayor Elsie Siriat joining us to talk about the recent housing summit where Ibi Mekemia Lo TI. We all got the departmental representation there, Lord, that forum. So giving us feedback on where things are up to in that space. Yeah.

time, yeah. You come for 18 minutes. 18 minutes past nine. Welcome again if you're just now joining me on this beautiful Monday morning. It's the Start Blow Reconciliation Week, which will kick off this week on from 27th. Then we've got the Torres Strait Flag Day and finishing National Sorry Day, the Referendum Day, the Torres Strait Flag Day, and also we're finishing off with Mabo Day. And when we talk to the committee at the start of the year, the Amplavigad plans to put in the Reconciliation Week the monument unveiling for the maritime strike, and also the women forum that they were organizing. And there are some changes in there. And on the program here this morning, Robert Sigigi will be giving us an update on what's going to be happening this week. So look forward to keeping you for company, families, wherever you tune in. Good morning to families again tuning in from St. Paul's. How are you, Pla? And I hope you, Pla, going to enjoy your day at work. To LFA and the team there up at the Reeves building. Deza there, Gelwan there, and also families, all elders, St. Paul's.

Today, our Africa dance team there with that song called Kukia Oduyoma on radio for MW. I mentioned there about the Reconciliation Week. The dates there inside the Zumisabe, 27th to 3rd of June, you commemorate a couple of significant milestones within the reconciliation journey, the successful 1967 referendum and the High Court Mabo decision, respectively. The Reconciliation Week there even started as the Week of Prayer for Reconciliation. Back in 1993, the International Year of the World's Indigenous People. And that one even supported by plenty of the major faith communities. And in 3 years later, the Council of Reconciliation even launched Australia's first National Reconciliation Week. Then in 2001, Reconciliation Australia was established to continue to provide national leadership in reconciliation. And the year before, in year 2000, approximately 300,000 people walked across Sydney Harbour Bridge as part of the National Reconciliation Week. I was down there for that National Reconciliation Week, working with the National Indigenous Radio Service in bringing that broadcast go for many of our remote communities throughout the country. Families, this year in 2026, the theme is All In for Reconciliation. So that's All In for Reconciliation. And I had plenty of activities been planned around the country in different space communities. There were people, a lot of topic will be around some of the topic around the reconciliation. It'll be a week of those conversations, something for Yumi young people to learn, because when Yumi talk about future, Yumi talk about our future of Blue Torres Strait.

Pampun Jawa Palembang Murah.

0: BMW, you come for 29 minutes past 9. Beautiful song there. Modern mix by Electric Fields. And song they call From Little Things, Big Things Grow. Certainly is telling a story. Blue Yumi Land Rights, Indigenous people across the country. That wave, Hill Strike, that song. Emmy, talk about 1966 Wave Hill walk off when Vincent Lingiari, he led people blame on strike for better working and pay conditions. There were a place called a Wave Hill cattle station in Northern Territory, and the strike soon became more than just working conditions. Lingiari insisted that the land they were working on was the land people blame, and demanded that it be returned to them. There were a lot of talks between government and Bigo Down. Canberra is of struggling lobbying. Lingiari was given back the land by Australian Prime Minister back then in 1975, following the failure of the Gove land rights case. Whitlam government instigated an inquiry into Aboriginal land rights known as the Woodward Commission, where he been eventually led to Fraser Liberal government passing the Aboriginal land rights Aboriginal Land Rights Act in 1976. Now that was in the 60s, and then into the 80s there was also the Buck Petition from the Yirrkala people. That was back in 1963. So 63, then 67, and of course, Yumi Maritime Strike even happened in the 30s, so it was before all of them land rights become and marble later on. Well, Mina, good to have you for company on the program here this morning. I look forward to keep you for company here. Like I mentioned, my guest on the program is Mr. Robert Bongo Sagigi. Now, Emmy, joining me this morning to give us an update of what we can expect this week as part of our Reconciliation Week.
1: Jenny. Kapu bataing everyone, debiding for everyone listening in. First of all, acknowledgement for Amin Baba and for people below this place we are talking from, family de over. Before I go any further, acknowledgement for every elders listening in, and I go talk on that meeting that we had, the committees, that them days we will run them events. So the other two events from that day, of that week, we've been pushed go back. But I go explain slowly that starting from the 26th of May, which is the Tuesday, is the National Sorry Day. The National Sorry Day, there will be an event for the National Sorry Day, but it'll be at the high school. The committee will talk to celebrate that that day at the high school, the 26th of May. And on the 27th of May, which is the 59th anniversary of our national referendum, the day that we've been eligible to vote in Australia's constitution. Before that, we were under the Opium Act, where we were, you know, fauna and flora, you know, that's that what they until with 1967, May 27, we've been 98% of Australians agree that we First Nation people should be included in the Australian Constitution, eligible to vote as human beings, I suppose. So that's that Friday, Wednesday, sorry, and that event, that day, we go up, we'll have it up here at the Island Rooster. Everybody's happy with Island Rooster, LOTI, and the Saima next door. We'll be broadcasting live from Saima to Outer Island on that day. It might be a couple of hours. Different speakers from the family that have been involved, or the Pikini, or the Papa and the Mama, been go with that time to fight for Yumi. Yeah. So they be speaking, and also we'll have other speakers to talk on that time, who were present that time, and they will, you know, they will, what's the name on that day. So that's that Wednesday, that the 27th. And on the 28th, Maritime Strike Monument, but it's been cancelled now for further date down the road, might be July, August, or September, until the monument will get up here. The monument at this time, it's been, he been making that monument. We come up with that date, we will let everybody know about that Maritime Monument for the 90th anniversary of the Yumi people that's been strike in 1936. They striked from January 14th for October 9. Nobody been work that time, although we had to work for government. So all that will be explained as we go through, but at that day when we got that monument, erect that monument and open that monument, we go put all the other information out there. And why I say that from Ipla from Badu, you know, one of my elders from Badu, he was put in jail. So people need to understand that one. And then look, because when they take that word go around, it's all written information, public information. You can look it up, you can see him there. So the old fellow been put in jail and others were with him put in jail. That's 1936. So it's very significant, but we push him go back. So the Reconciliation Week, with referendum on Wednesday, National Sorry Day 26, 27 referendum, 28 has been cancelled, 29 is our 34th anniversary, blow Torres Strait flag, which is the 34th anniversary for that flag. And we will celebrate that flag. Every year we do that. And there's a march on that day, that particular day, from Island Rooster down to the park. You know, why we did that, you know, some of us are getting older now, elderly. So it's more downhill. Before time we used to march from post office. We can walk about a little bit young then. But it's all for you, everybody, to celebrate, because it is our flag. It is our day. It's Torres Strait Day. You recognize around the world the Torres Strait flag. So we be marching. You know, my family, their mother family, all tribal people with their tribal colors. Let's make it our day, our tribal day, because that flag it represents all Dagam, the Yumi. So that we go, one of them go down from here, assemble around about 9:45, half past 9, 9:45, and 10 o'clock we march. March down the park, and then we will have a flag-raising ceremony. Flag-raising ceremony, we will get family to raise the Torres Strait flag, the Australian flag, and in the Aboriginal flag, and the Kaurek flag, and the Papua New Guinea flag. We all stay here, everybody here together, but there's the flag.

And then the flag day on the 29th, which is the 34th anniversary. You know, then the Marble Day, June 3rd. So the timeline, you look them days we celebrate, all the people got to be fight for them days. To recognize, you got to recognize them days. You know? Like I put that monument, the Maritime Strike Monument, we go put in the crystal with them, Army Man, 800 soldiers been enlisted. You know, 4 years after the 1936 strike, and 4 years after that all been go enlist the ADF, Australian Defence Force, but all we got to get the up pay. All we get a full pay because they were classed as Australians.

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That is important. And that, of course, ought to be claimed, that I'm claiming in the High Court.

0: Maori Islands and the Torres Strait, owned Castle Otago.
1: It has recognised the legal existence of Aborigines.
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0: time here on 4MW, 12 minutes to 10. Checking out some of the social media threads there. Mackay State School be host a reconciliation walk this morning, and I've been got all the elders and some local PLOs, blood employee, we come together as well. So that happened here this morning as part of Reconciliation Week 2026, and the theme there is All In for Reconciliation.
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0: Yeah, Mina, good to have your company this morning. Patrick Thaiday taking you nice and easy. Up Clouston for news coming up for 10 o'clock. Don't forget, after the news day, I'm joined by Mayor Elsie Siriat from Torres Shire Council, giving you me feedback on the housing summit that happened here on TI last week.

Patrick Friday there with Mamba Blue Steel Kebile. Back in them railway days, a lot of them stories Blue Yumi Milikston written into them beautiful songs that you listen Yahweh Radio for MW. Now them money from the Pearling days, Trokers and Army days as well, then plain dance Milikston and also railway days and Pearling when it was all happening back in the 60s and before 70s and beyond until it be gone into decline in the 70s. Yes, so coming up, family, stay with me as we may go take a news on the hour and following that one, you may get May Elsie Siriat in the next hour, talking about the recent housing summit.

0: Good morning, Harrison Peterson here from NIRS News, coming to you from the lands of the Yuggera and Turrbal peoples. A large-scale search for a missing man in northeast Arnhem Land has entered its fourth day. The man known as Marius was last seen on Friday after he didn't return to Yirrkala as planned. The 31-year-old's blue Toyota Hilux was found abandoned on the Central Arnhem Highway. Searches led by Northern Territory Police covered around 76 square kilometres over the weekend. Anyone with information is urged to contact the Northern Territory Police Force. An Aboriginal activist is back in Australia after being detained by the Israeli government. 11 Australians were among hundreds of activists captured by Israel after the Global Suman Flotilla was intercepted by the country's navy. Sam Maripa Watson was on the flotilla, which was attempting to sail humanitarian aid into Gaza.
1: It's bittersweet arriving back. It's amazing to see my family and my friends and our community, but at the same time there are 10,000 Palestinian prisoners who are held in much worse conditions than we were ever held in. And the reason that we wanted to go and deliver aid, people are starving, people are still being bombarded, and Gaza is still going through a genocide. Those reasons still remain.
0: That's Berry Gubba activist and filmmaker Sam Bariba Watson on the ABC. Conversations are taking place between federal independent MPs, which could lead to a new party being formed. Details after this.
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0: Could a new political party be forming? Well, it's an idea that Zali Stegall and Allegra Spender say is being talked about with other independents. Independent Senator David Pocock has told the ABC he's open to it.
4: Yeah, I'm always happy to chat about the future of our country. You know, I think there's so many people in politics for the right reasons, and when you're in there, you want to say, well, how do we actually ensure that people can